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1: She make me feel so good. 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You understand? 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

Bird, Sesame, Big Minge Energy, Ratatatata, that's a 9mm melody. Your mum's on benefits, your dad's gone mad off of cannabis. You buy Gucci, but you ain't that glamorous. You're a vegan, I bet you're a vegan. 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
1: 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But wait a minute, isn't this...
0: Yeah, yes it is.
1: But I thought the old lady dropped it into the ocean in the air.
0: Well, baby, I went down and got it for you.

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1: 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It's LASC, fool. I'm here with my rook.

0: 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Dale play.
1: Oh, oh, oh, oh. Yeah. Sometimes we laugh, sometimes we cry, but I guess you know now, baby.

Running out of steam at 1,000 miles. Now you want it all white like bathroom tiles. We met before, but that was a while ago. Ego me sweating like I'm on trial. Need the power and the rest. His and hers, matching sets.

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